my friends are gone and my hair is gray. 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

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I refuse to lose another friend to drugs. 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
1: 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You look away from me and I see there's something you're trying to hide. And I reach for